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1: Vinci, Vinci, Vinci, Vinci.

I find myself alone when each day's through. Yes, I'll admit that I'm a fool for you. Because you're mine, I walk the line.

that binds, because you're mine. I walk the line, because you're mine. I walk the line, because you're mine. I walk the line.